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0: 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He advises approximately 15 minutes ago, two teenage boys wearing shorts stole $50 off his front porch. 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

0: 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Car advisor that a truck is blocking her mailbox and stopping her from getting a mail. 1915 Bravo 4.
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They're advising that someone's been riding by and harassing them. Battalion 31 will be there. 1932 Bravo 2.

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0: 16, Chevy that she ever drive is Shadow Walk with Tennessee Violator. Bravo, Kilo, Quebec, 4408. I'm going to widen you some up there, trying to occupy one time.
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Charter 14, out of the Eastern Levee, Wolf River, Tennessee, Violator, Bravo, Delta, Sierra, 8301. 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

0: Quebec 5, Mike. Quebec Zulu Golf Foxtrot.
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0: Check. Yeah, Eagle is a violator. Westbound 35, at East Levy.

0: Tennessee. I'm dropping Terminators in that car as well. QWA Tennessee 146-247-954.
1: Hold on, Drew.
0: Just for over four. Up for work or one.
2: Charlie 16, revise.
0: The DL information I gave you says open for work warrant.
2: Charlie 2, pull down to Charlie 16, scene 385 westbound at Houston Levy. Charlie 2.
0: Good, sir. Eastbound 35 west, 72.
3: 22, you can disregard. I'll take you. I'm coming from 35 if I have you.
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0: 12, I'm

0: turned 14, used to live in Longwood Creek, Tennessee, violated Bravo, Quebec, Juliet, 0424, witness and up to, you know. 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

0: Tennessee Bravo Tango Kilo 2158, expiration 4/27, 2025 Volkswagen, silver in color to J.D. Young, Warwick Willow Cove in the city next door.
1: I copy you, that's a violator. It's going to be Mahalia and Mater. 0054.
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Charlie 13, can you do EQ CWA, Tennessee 060-886-474?

2013, Charles Young is valid, lengthy history, last three, property damage accident, 1 of 19, 5 of 19, phone while driving, 8 of 22, negative QWA.

0: So I've got two more for QWA, both out of Tennessee. First is 149-321-446. And the second is 148-724-610.
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1: 6, check.
0: Charlie 16, the warrant's been verified from Bartlett for failure to appear.
1: 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They were on the meet.

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0: 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No, there's no BS count for suspicious person times 4 to be Tennessee, Bama Victor, Papa 4112, 4F51 color.

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1: 14, you can leave a little over. Charlie 4, Charlie 14, can disregard. Show us en route from home, Daniel.
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0: So it's going to be Tennessee 152-110-502.
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0: Charlie 4-8.
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1: 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Hurricane, can you, GWA, Tennessee, 157-202-235?

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0: Charlie 2, eastbound 385, west of 72, Mississippi Violator 414, Mike Hotel Alpha, White Nissan Ultima, unknown.
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0: 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Both out of Colorado. First is 17-280-5486. And second is 17-287-2849.
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1: Charlie 2 in.
2: Charlie 2, can you make my scene?
0: Sure, come in, Russ.
1: Just nice to rest.
2: Charlie 60, I'm seeing this CVS. Any mileage is
1: 58948. Charlie 12, Alex and Kelly are negative QWA.
2: Check. Can you confirm the status on

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0: Charlie 15, you can disregard. Charlie 4, so you're continuing. You made contact with the caller, dialed in here. Charlie 15, break from the short.
1: 15, Drake.
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0: Charlie 14 out of Houston Levy in Wolf River, Tennessee. 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
1: 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Expiration 5 of 26 on a 2019 Audi Q5, white in color to Jessica Ashworth, Federal Ridge in the city of Nestolen.
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Troy 12 have a van. You got a 10th RQ out of Missouri. MB1 Foxtrot Delta. 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

Charlie 12, that van is coming back to a Ford, a 2002 Ford F-55 correction. 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

0: Tyler told that Vin is coming back to Tennessee with no expiration, no license plate to a 2018 Ram white in color. Adam Grayson out of Pulaski is not stolen.
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Charlie Coyle, 72 at Mount Pleasant, Tennessee, Violator Bravo Victor Zulu 0011. 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

Charlie, correction, 12, be westbound 35 at the Vihalia off ramp. Mississippi Violator 546, Delta Alpha Lima, it's a black Audi SUV.

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0: 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I'm going to be Pearson Lake in West White, Fancy Violator 99, Buckshot Alpha 88, TNC Sierra, Grand Colorado.
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1: Alright, so I'll be westbound 35 with the Highway 72, Tennessee Bravo Victor Mike 4368, tan and color Honda CRV 2 times.
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Charlie 15. I'm pulling in the Express Mar by Helio, Mississippi Violator, Mike Hotel Alpha 252 on a silver Nissan Rogue. One time.

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0: Try 13, try 14. Should you check in the area? 314 East White Road, Kroger, All Spa, hell yeah. Complaints advising her brother, Mel White, Bill Bolton, is currently taking some. Try 13, Charlie 14. Complaints advising. He's also using narcotics and is drinking alcohol as well. They're saying that he's not supposed to be driving a vehicle medically and legally. And he's possibly run out to Kroger to purchase alcohol at this time. It's going to be a black Nissan Rogue with handicap plates. She did state that he had 3 warrants. However, I believe they were served yesterday. Try 13 at 6:16.
1: 13 check. You can go ahead and show me that behind your Kroger.
0: Try 14.
2: 14 was reverted by Emmett.
3: So you can discard 14 coming from Benedict Winchester.
0: 12-14, sir.
1: Mm-hmm. 13, are they able to provide tag information besides being handicapped?
0: No, we're trying to get that at this time.

0: Charlie 15, you just show me on that call. I'm in the Kroger lot as well.
1: Charlie.
2: So I'm in here.

0: Flight 13, it could possibly be Tennessee 6, Papa Delta 3447.
1: Check. One of those cars try to get in that area of Poplar White or Peterson Lake and Poplar.
0: Charlie 12, can you pull up to Peterson Lake White?
2: Chicken wrap me with it. Chicken,
0: Chad, I believe I just ran

0: Toyota Raptor 1315. 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Looks to have red calipers on the back tires. It's got a black roof rack.
1: We're giving you guys a right-hand travel at the moment.
0: Negative, we didn't hit on clock this morning.
1: Kelly 13 with a, I won't be able to get in contact with his brother again and try to get a location.

0: Tri-13, just for information, she advised he's back at the residence but has not entered the house this time. She's not sure where he is.
1: Check. So, I'm right, so.
0: Check.
1: Hey, so, do you hear him? Check, I do have to run out.

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2: Charlie 16, eastbound 385, west of Ihelia, Black Infinity, no tag. Pick one.

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0: Flight 12. This is Motorist, Highway 72, under the 269 overpass. Plans advising. Appears to be a white four-door sedan that's broken down with a female and a small baby. Just wish us going to be checked, Flight 12 at 653.
1: 72 and Berkman.
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0: the 13 you made seen, can you lock the right lane a little bit ways back?
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0: 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The first one's in Mississippi, Tango Papa 7187. Turn my first second fat.
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0: 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Another assist driver, you know, white Chevy Suburban, St. Robert Tad.
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0: for additional information, we'll be on the 385 off ramp to go eastbound 72.
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0: Alpha Chi got a license to Pernicia Shelton for injuries in history. Last three personal injury accidents, 6 of 11 property damage accident, 1 of 17, 12 of 21. I got a CW.
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1: 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F4 at 756.
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0: Alpha 7, should you continue moving on? 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He's asked you down in the air. 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
2: 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Still in Boulevard West and

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0: South 1404, crash, Frank and Country Place Drive East, Frank and Country Place Drive East, Lexus versus Deer. Caller could advise that Deer is on the side of the road, unknown if it's deceased, at 958, South 4.
1: 4, Palm Hood.
0: South 14.
2: 14, right, okay.
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Okay, show me a Walmart with a parking violator. 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

0: 54, switch vehicle complaint in front of 912 Quail Chase Lane. 912 Quail Chase. It's going to be a pickup truck. It's been in front of this residence for 30 minutes, unoccupied. Tennessee Bravo Victor Quebec, 4240, out 4.
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0: Yeah.
1: Now 4, you can disregard.
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0: Miss Fisher.
3: 55, show me out with the supposed suspicious vehicle. It's going to be a white and color platinum F-150. Bravo, Victor, Quebec, 5240, Tennessee.
0: Check. Alpha 14, this deer may be deceased already. Check, M455, that goes back to a white Ford F-150 that Brian Turnage out of Germantown has stolen.
3: Check.
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0: to any shows back in service. We're already at headquarters. We're going to go drop off the equipment on the crash.
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1: Check. That's 14, that tag on the Lexus is going to be Tennessee Bravo Mike X-Ray 9758.

0: 16, så vil jeg have det. Houston Levy, Harley Oaks, Tennessee Tempe, Quebec, Uniform, Alpha Whiskey, Uniform, Romeo Sierra 1 on a Burgundy Nissan Central. 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
0: 5-41.
1: Good.
0: Check, you haven't received a call yet. There's going to be a two-car crash on by area just west of 72. It's going to be a yellow Camaro and a black Silverado. I'll be out checking for injuries.
1: Check.
0: 5-41. You got a traffic car to start this way?
1: Negative. Alpha 2, should pull over 2 by Heliot, 72, two-car accident.
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1: 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Check.

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2: Check on Poplar, just west of 72, between 72 and Old Iberia. 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

0: Sports 84. I'm out with a black Chevy Avalanche that's unoccupied. Tennessee Delta Uniform 5725. It's parked right in front of Old Miami and Poplar. I believe it's involved.
1: Check.
2: Hey, Control. The driver is that with my trainee right there. 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
1: 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Are you clear for traffic? Check, is the driver of the Avalanche going to be Christopher Darling?
2: I haven't identified him yet. Stand by.
3: Check it is.
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2: Negative. What's the history?
1: Check, we have a lot of history with this individual and some as narcotics.
2: Direct.
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0: 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Should have pulled over to either 1810 Jennings Mill Lane West or 1677 Jennings Mill Lane South for 911 open line. 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
1: Check.
0: 901-679-2072 as that phone number for the Patrick Douglas subject.
1: Check. But also to valid light.
0: So we transporting him shortly to Parkville Baptist.
1: Check.
2: Check.
1: Alpha 2, valid license, lengthy history.

0: 15th scene. You can disregard.
1: Track. Alpha 14. 14. Alpha 14, she continuing on due to the nature of the call that was being heard in the background until Alpha 16 is able to verify it. 23. Alpha 2. Christopher Darling is valid and negative.
2: 2 direct. Alpha 5, you shut me in.
1: Check. 474, Patrick Douglas is valid and negative. Patrick Douglas is valid and negative.

0: 96, how many 911 calls have we received at the 1810 Jennings Mill address?
1: We've received approximately 10. However, the number that keeps calling is also being sent to 1677. Jennings Mill Lane South is yet to be confirmed which house is actually calling.
0: Six,
1: yeah. Officer, correction, we've only received one today, but the history for this residence is approximately 10.
2: 16, we're not going to answer 1810. We'll try the other address, but just for information, these two houses are both next to an exercise path.
1: Okay. Alpha 14, refresh your traffic.
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0: Or can you do a DQ on Mr. Durling, Tennessee 093-296-877?
1: Check. He's valid with a lengthy history. Loss 3, speeding 9 of 24, property damage accident 4 of 26, unsafe operation 4 of 26. He's negative.
2: Alpha 2, can you perform the last 6 digits of the Camaro VINs?
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0: 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A black Kicks, Nissan, 2 downs.
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1: 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We're city limits. 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

0: 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I'm at Great Station in Poplar, Tennessee. 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
1: 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Approximately 10 entries in history, last three property damage accident, 8 of 23, FTA, 9 of 24, and failure to obey sign, traffic control device, 8 of 25, negative, continue.
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0: 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Can I get a file number for Faye up here?
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0: 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Last 3, improper turn, 5 of 14, improper passing, 8 of 14 in speeding, 4 of 17, 8 of KW.
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0: 16th, eastbound 385, east of Bahia, Tennessee 128, Bravo Papa, Sierra Kilo, on a black Toyota Camry, occupied one time.
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0: 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However, his CDL status is canceled, but his non-CDL is valid.

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0: Alpha 14, pick a lost property complaint. 3470 South Houston Levy Road, 3470 South Houston Levy Road at Last Time Fitness. Caller will be at front desk. He advised someone took his backpack out of the shower area around 1400. 1442 off of 14.
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0: 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The unit is 173121.
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0: Check. Westbound 35, east of Hialeah Alta as a violator. Unknown.
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0: 12 of 14, Shura to Baptist Hospital, Carrierville, 1500 West Poplar Avenue for an animal complaint. The nurses there advised that one of their patients was bitten by a dog and they wish to file a report. They'll be in hallway 5. They requested that the officer come in through the ambulance bay, 1744, Bravo 14.
1: Academy Lock.

0: Ford World. We know she was in BMW.
1: Do we know if she was bitten in Fireville?
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0: 507 GWA, Arkansas DL 914, 314-741.
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0: 412, Bravo 14, the patient was bitten with an atomic rifle.
1: Working directly.
0: Force 12, were you direct as well?
1: Read about that.
0: Force 12, the incident did occur in Collierville.

0: 15. I'll be out at the Coles lot. This vehicle, gray Honda Civic, unknown state, Kilo Papa Whiskey 7483. Like about 2 times.
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0: check. I'll be westbound 35 east of Byhalia. I hope that was a violator. One time.
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0: before because crash in the lot of Walmart will be a gray Ford truck versus a 2025 Honda Civic. 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

0: Bravo 2, Bravo 12, show your ride to 166 Harris Cove, 166 Harris Cove for a 911 hang-up. Could hear some banging before a female voice said they needed to go to the hospital before hanging up. We'll be attempting callback. 1813, Bravo 2.
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0: 7 LP. In front of the leasing office at the Dogwood Creek Apartments, Tennessee Violator 185, Bravo Romeo, Golf Hotel, White Dodge Durango, one time.
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2: 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She'll be stepping out now to speak with you.

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